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a hurricane. My heart is a touching pain, and my body can't sleep too clean. And my eyes open up to a scream, and my mouth is a thin straight line as I'm struggling to pass the time. And my crime is that I live a life without her. And the morning soon will come, and the day's only almost done. When the clock says it's 5:30, and the sun is still in the sky. And

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0: High school sports have a unique way of setting the tone for our entire school community. How? By demanding our very best, no matter who we are.
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0: Nuh-uh.
2: Bro. I don't even know anymore.
0: My last day, guys.
1: The next song's In Love by Fetty Wap.
2: We've lost it.
0: Who said it? Oh.

0: Good morning.
1: Hey, make sure the mics are on this time.
0: They are.
2: Hello.
3: Hello.
1: Hello.
3: Hello.
2: Hello.
0: Hello. Hello. Okay, they're on.
1: Hello.
3: Okay.
1: Okay.
0: My last day here. Very sad.
3: Yes. Guess what, guys? Today's our last show!
0: Yay!
3: Actually, should we be happy about that? Is that something to be happy about? A last show?
1: Shut up.
3: Shut up.
0: Yep, you're done with the mic. Okay, so... what are we talking about now?
3: Last day, guys.
0: No,
3: it was last day.
4: Yeah. My last day, too.
3: And Micah's. I mean, not Micah's.
5: What?
3: Nothing.
5: I'm down here, Brad.
3: Yeah, you're not even here.
5: Shut up.
3: You're cut off.
0: Silence from you.
5: You
3: guys ever seen the hat episode?
4: No.
5: Mark Query, Sprinkleberry. Quattro.
3: Dude, I just like you so much.
4: That's a lie.
3: Bill is having too much fun today, guys. He's having a little bit too
4: of
3: much
4: fun.
3: Yeah.
4: Did that not hurt this time?
3: Fine. Oh, you're not funny. Think you're a funny dude?
4: I do, actually.
3: Hey, buddy, stop texting your girlfriend.
4: I do what I want.
3: We got a show, buddy. Our last show.
4: Nuh-uh, y'all have another show.
3: Hey, guys, how about we don't cry, okay?
4: Why, Nicholas, why do you have the mic if you're not going to talk?
3: Yeah.
6: Bro, be quiet.
4: Micah, get on the mic. Micah,
6: hang on.
4: Get on the mic, Micah.
3: Hey, Zach, what's our next song?
1: Wake Up in the Sky by Bruno Mars and Gucci Mane. And Kodak Black.
4: Nuh-uh.
6: I'm not trying to break.
4: What if he's just not, though?
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2: Come and go.
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0: 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What up, Queens? 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Started with a dollar and a dream, and you know that. Never give a bird but your ring, you should know that. 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
1: This is a Kodak moment. 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Yeah. Yeah. Lil' Fish.

0: Oh, and it's a dead studio right now.
1: Hello, everybody. Huh,
2: sorry, I'm entranced by this guy eating a meatball sub.
0: Let me just take that phone. We need a phone bucket in here, Loki.
2: My phone.
3: Shut up.
0: Put it in the jar.
2: Nick!
0: Oh. How is everyone's break going to be?
2: It's going to be great. I think I'm going to take this guy as an inspiration and eat a meatball sub.
0: Which one is...

0: perfect.
1: I think. Yay! Bat, bat, bat, bat, bat, bat, bat.
0: I'm the mine.
1: Bat. I think he's just that loud.
2: I'm just too loud.
1: What's the next song?
3: We're not going on yet.
0: We're gonna have a little talk.
1: I'm gonna keep watching this guy eat a meatball. So,
0: hey, what you doing this summer, Micah?
2: I'm going to New York.
0: In New York.
1: New pork.
0: New pork.
1: It's not that funny, Nicholas.
2: I thought you were about to say Newport.
0: That's what I thought he was going to say.
2: Oh my God. Nasty.
1: No wonder Gavin doesn't let you go on there.
0: I don't know. You know what?
1: That would be Doola.
2: That would be Dooler.
0: You got him in Rovius. So I don't want to hear it.
1: He's rinsing out his hair. He's really into this meatball sub.
0: Hey, can we all review the meatball sub real quick? Like, pass the phone around. Let's review real quick.
1: This guy.
0: Zach's entranced by this. Like, he's locked in on
2: it's
0: this.
2: It's probably quite fascinating.
0: Hey, let me see. Okay, I understand why he's fascinated.
4: This is eating a meatball sub in the shower.
2: Meatball sub in the shower.
0: Micah, do you like meatball
1: subs? He said it's a 5.8
2: out
1: of 10.
2: No, I don't. I actually don't like meatball subs at all.
0: Why do you not like them? Explain your reasoning.
2: Just don't really care.
0: I'll be a teacher. I need you to explain your reasoning before I give you credit.
1: I need a 5-paragraph essay on why the meatball sub is not the most superior sandwich.
0: No, we need a 5-page essay. 5 pages.
2: I just don't really care for meatballs.
0: What about a pizza sub?
2: It's all right.
0: And then you add a little bit of meat in there.
1: What about a Philly cheesesteak?
2: Love a good Philly cheesesteak.
0: See, you take a pizza sub and then you add a few pieces of meat in there, and they're shaped like balls. Like, how mad would you be?
2: I'd kill you.
1: He needs to get on this.
5: I love the Philly cheesesteak.
0: Oh, that's Tommy, by the way.
1: It is God's gift to man, the Philly cheesesteak.
5: It is so good.
1: It is the closest thing to heaven that you can experience on this corporeal realm.
0: It's just not
5: steak and eggs. That is a holy food.
1: Steak and eggs? No.
2: Steak and eggs is fire.
1: Steak and eggs is good.
5: Steak and eggs is
1: fire. But the Philly cheesesteak is just the superior sandwich.
2: Wrong.
0: We're on air right now.
1: The Philly cheesesteak is like, it is top tier human experience, the Philly cheesesteak. First time I went to Philly, first thing I did, Philly cheesesteak.
0: Of course. You Eagles fan?
1: Yes, I'm an Eagles fan! The Cowboys were in town. There was going to be a football game. It was the Cowboys versus the Eagles.
0: Ooh, that must have been a good game.
1: And they almost burned down the hotel the Cowboys were staying at. Right outside of the shop, I was eating a Philly cheesesteak in.
0: Can we be so real?
1: I got a front row seat to a riot in Philadelphia because the Cowboys were there, and I got to eat the iconic Philly cheesesteak sandwich.
2: Down your Philly cheesesteak while walking.
1: I also saw a guy in a Steelers jersey get jumped.
0: That sounds about right.
5: There's no better way to spend your time in Philly.
1: I saw a homeless guy. I think he was on something, but I saw a homeless guy without a shirt on in like 10-degree weather feeding French fries to a pigeon.
0: You know what?
2: That's some Philly.
0: When you go up to that area of the United States, you don't know what you're going to get.
1: I love it. Philly is like my favorite city ever.
0: We should go to Florida, guys.
1: I love Philly.
2: That's a very bad idea, dude.
0: That's a great idea. We're going to Florida. Pack your bags, everyone.
1: Philly is like it's an unreal experience for me. I love Philly
0: dude,
1: so much.
0: Pittsburgh is so weird. I've been to Pittsburgh.
1: Pittsburgh
0: so
1: looks
0: many
1: like they have tall buildings because they think every city needs tall buildings.
0: Dude, it's so sad going there. It's like sad going to Pittsburgh.
1: It's dude.
0: It's like I just entered the Great Depression.
1: Pittsburgh versus Philly, dude. Philly clears. I love Philly so much.
0: As a Panthers fan, give me Philly.
1: Oh. Bro, I'm salivating over here thinking about Philly cheesesteaks, dude.
0: Send Philly, like Philadelphia Eagles fans, to war. Like,
1: and they would win.
0: They would. They'd easy sweep. And that was Gavin. But they would easily like win.
1: Just like make sure that there's like a Philly game on every night. Yeah. Like it could be the same exact game and they could just keep watching
0: them. It's just reruns.
1: Yeah, it's just them versus the Cowboys. No matter if they win, lose, like go into overtime, they don't care.
0: It could be
1: they're burning down everything.
0: It could just be AI slop. As long as you see the Eagles logo.
1: Slander Jalen Hurts. Slander Jalen Hurts in front of a Philly fan. Watch them kill the closest person.
5: It's like a sleeper.
0: It's like you're flying over. You drop signs that say, "We hate Philly." You're done for, bud.
1: Yeah, just slander the Philly cheesesteak or slander Jalen Hurts.
0: Or Philly in general.
1: Or Philly in general. Slander anything about Philly.
0: Okay, give Cooper DeJean out there.
1: Cooper DeJean. What has this talk been about? Right,
3: started,
1: meatball sub, the Philly cheesesteak.
3: Started a meatball sub, Philly cheesesteak.
1: Philadelphia.
3: Eagles.
1: Philadelphia is like the closest thing we could get to like a nuclear fallout without actually bombing anything.
0: You know what? Yeah, that's a fair point.
5: It's basically, it does look like the New Vegas Strip of Fallout.
1: But to be fair, the design of the city, like the infrastructure, it's perfect. The grid pattern of Philadelphia, it's beautiful. I love just looking at a top-down view of Philadelphia, and it's just a perfect grid. It's beautiful.
5: Actually, that's not kind of nice.
1: Yes. It's one of the first designed cities in America, and you can see why. You can see, like, where, like, how it was designed. It was so beautiful. I loved Philly so much. I'm glazing Philly, but...
0: Do what we know.
1: I would die for... I would die for my glorious country of Philadelphia.
0: That's not even...
5: I went to...
0: I say we nuked Philly, low-key.
5: I went to Austin, Texas one time. The time I was there, I got a crackhead yelled, shut up at me. Didn't say a word, by the way. I didn't even speak in her general direction.
3: What did I
5: and
3: do?
5: She just, shut up! And then me and my mom are sat there stunned for a second. And then we get in the car and leave.
0: Sounds about right, honestly.
3: Like leave Texas altogether?
0: No, Texas?
1: I think that's just Texas.
5: Austin, Texas.
0: You know what?
5: We left to go to a military base. We're visiting.
0: Sounds a lot like Austin, Texas.
1: What's this next song?
0: Oh, Give Me 3 Steps by Lynyrd Skynyrd.
1: Okay.
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I promise it's no love lost. 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

0: spinning like a helicopter. 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Grip.
1: Howdy, howdy, howdy. Hello. So, since it is Duelist's final show.
2: Yes, very good. I know. I will be missed.
1: No, you're not.
3: No, you're not.
4: He's betraying us for Autobody.
2: I actually learned stuff in there. We're on air. Or just...
4: He's betraying us for Autobody.
1: Nerd.
2: Nerd. Well.
1: Nerd.
2: I'm already doing Autobody over the summer.
1: Nerd.
4: Loser. LARP. LARPing radio.
2: But Tamara, Micah, and Zach will be back here next week.
1: Yes.
4: Yes, yes, we will.
1: Tamika.
2: Hey, Gavin's also betraying y'all. And y'all are just going to bat an eye at that?
1: Well, he's fat, so it makes sense for him to go into culinary.
2: Okay, that's fair.
3: Isn't Killian also going to culinary?
1: Yes.
2: Yes. Tommy is leaving us without giving us any
3: Tommy's
2: titanium.
3: Graduating.
1: Tommy. Nerd.
2: Tommy, we need titanium.
1: We need titanium.
2: We need titanium.
1: We need titanium.
3: Tommy, give us the titanium out of your
2: Tommy.
1: Pack. Tommy.
3: You are titanium.
2: You are that titanium we
1: I'm
2: need.
1: I'm taking the titanium.
2: We're taking it.
1: We're just taking it. Yeah.
5: No.
3: No.
1: But, so since this is his final show, we're playing some walkout music.
2: We're playing Freebird. By Lynyrd Skynyrd.
4: Adios Hick. To the Dooster.
1: Hick.
2: My legacy will be carried.
4: No, it won't.
2: You don't have one either.
4: Adios to the Dooster. That's incorrect. I have two shows that I have legacy for.
1: Freebird.
4: Adios to the Dooster.
2: Bye-bye.
1: By Lynyrd Skynyrd.
4: Lynyrd Skynyrd.
2: Okay.
4: Lynyrd Crimp.
2: Well, bye-bye.
1: Bye-bye.
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1: Hello, my name is William, and welcome to... This would normally be a progressive, psychedelic, garage and punk rock obscurities, but lately I've been mixing up because I have, like, these last few shows that I'm doing. This is actually, I think, the second last show I'll be doing, so I wanted to do something different. For today's stuff, and also, too, sorry if I sound really, like, I don't know, sick. I'm not sick, I'm just having terrible allergies, which is, it always happens when I have to do a show, because, you know, that's how the world works, and that, the cottonwood or whatever is terrible. If you feel like I do, I get it, and, geez, like, I tried taking allergy medicine, it didn't do anything. So, if you're in my shoes, I'm very sorry, but, I feel your pain. But anyway, for today's show, I'm gonna be doing something different. A lot of the stuff I'm gonna play today is gonna be more electro slash more like club oriented stuff, like from the 80s mostly, or I think pretty much all of this is from the 80s, but more like electro clubby kind of stuff like that. You call it what you want, like electro funk, I don't know, but within that category. So like, if you ever went to, like, clubs in the 80s or anything, maybe I could play some stuff. Maybe I'll play some stuff that you haven't heard in a long time. Yeah. So, to start out with, I'm going to play Rocket by Herbie Hancock, which was released in 1983. Herbie Hancock is very interesting. I don't mean that, like, a negative way. I just think he's really cool because he has a wide range of style, especially with his, like, you know, his roots in, like, jazz and everything. It's just, he's got a lot of variety, because, I mean, if you listen to stuff like Watermelon Man, then you listen to stuff like Rocket, and, like, even, like, the, and like I mentioned, like, earlier material, like, in the 60s, yeah, he has a lot of variety, which I think is

but like I said, it's going to be more clubby, kind of more electro. But yeah, geez. And next up, I'm going to play Trapped by Colonel Abrams. And that was released in 1985. Now, this song does have lyrics. Colonel Abrams is actually, like, credited as, like, kind of pioneering a lot of the just house music. I think specifically, like, rock.

that was actually his real name. I think his first name was actually Colonel. I know his last name was Abrams. But I will get back to you on that. I am 90% sure on that, but I want to make sure my facts are straight. I think it was like his middle name. But I could be wrong. I'll actually just check right now because I can't. But yeah, like I said, this has lyrics. And it's, geez, I cannot function. It is bad. I apologize. Okay, so, yeah, his full name was Colonel Abrams. But yeah, so I was right. Just checking. Sorry if I'm boring you to death. I'm not on top of my game. Hopefully next week will be better, and then I'll go out with a good send-off, because that'll be my last show. But here's Rocket.

If you're just now joining me, this is usually what I would do. Is this would usually be a progressive psychedelic garage and punk rock obscurities, but for lately I've been mixing it up. So today I'm playing more like electro funk, kind of just electro, just more dance kind of club stuff. Not like like 80s club stuff, not like you know, not stuff like Better Off Alone and like Sandstorm, but yeah, that was Trapped by Colonel Abrams, and before that we had Rocket by Herbie Hancock. So Trapped was released in 1985, and Rocket I'm pretty sure was released in 1983, if I'm not mistaken. But yeah, don't worry, I have some more stuff lined up for you. So if you like that stuff, that's good. Yeah, Rocket was released in 1983. So next up, I have a song. This is actually one of my favorite songs probably ever, especially within this genre. This song is called No Parking on the Dance Floor by Midnight Star. I think this is like the album mix. I think this is the album mix, because there's like a 12-inch single mix that's a lot longer. I think it's about, like, I want to say, like, 8 minutes long, that one is. Which, you know, given that it's dance music, like, it's more danceable, I guess, and, like, clubs, kind of within that category, there are a lot of different mixes of a lot of these songs that I'm going to be playing, because, I mean, you just had to, because, I mean, I don't know what I'm saying, but I was like, it's kind of like if you, they usually like to, make stuff more danceable by making it longer, you know, but that was just kind of the nature of clubs, I guess, then, and, yeah, so, No Parking on the Dance Floor by Midnight Star, and then after that, I'm gonna play Planet Rock by Afrika Bambaataa. So this song is, I don't know, this song is actually has some sample. It takes a sample from Kraftwerk. So Kraftwerk is one of my favorite bands, and they're from Germany, and they really pioneered electronic music. And I think it's kind of funny because this is not the only song where they're sampled, but they were highly influential just in a lot of that, which I think is funny and really cool. But here's No Parking on the Dance Floor by Midnight Star, and then after that, Planet Rock by Afrika Bambaataa.

Party people, can yo get funky? So sign and folks, can yo get funky? The Zulu Nation, can yo get funky?

That was Planet Rock by Afrika Bambaataa. And before that, we had... No Parking on the Dance Floor by Midnight Star. My allergies are terrible, if you could not tell. But anyway, my name is William, if you're just now joining us. I'm playing more electro slash kind of just like clubby stuff, electro-funk. Next up, I'm going to play Electric Kingdom by Twilight 22, and this was released in 1983. And then after that, I'm going to play The Voice of Q by Q, and that was released in 1982. And I think those are going to be the last two songs I play for today. But I will be back for the final show next Thursday. We'll see what I do. Maybe it'll be hopefully it'll be something fun. Maybe I'll just do what I would usually do, which is play obscure psychedelic garage and progressive and punk rock. But I don't know. We'll just have to see. But here's Electric Kingdom by Twilight 22. And sorry, I don't have much more. Like, I don't have a lot more background on these songs. I'm kind of getting bored of this genre. Not like I'm super inexperienced with it, but I know with the other genres that I just mentioned that I usually do on my show, a lot of stuff is really interconnected. But yeah, here's Electric Kingdom.

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0: We loved him in Family Ties. We cheered him in Teen Wolf. And we revered him in Back to the Future. Now, Michael J. Fox is back, encouraging fellow fighters of Parkinson's disease to take the future into their own hands. In his most spirited and courageous role ever, this inspirational screen icon vows never to give up until a cure is found. Optimism. 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

0: High school sports have a unique way of setting the tone for our entire school community. How? By demanding our very best, no matter who we are.
1: Every student, coach, parent, and fan has a responsibility to practice good sportsmanship at athletic events. 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
2: 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This is what we expect. This is who we are.
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0: 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When some

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like to do too much explaining. Story stay the same, I never changed it. No noon, we don't feel that. Fake friend, where your real friends at? We don't like to

And I love you, but I shouldn't take your heart, but I just couldn't, cause I wouldn't make you feel it all. Oh, I just hurt you, but I wouldn't ever mean to. Keep you around to look right through you. Keep on pushing you until you're

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1: It's a quarter past midnight as we cut through the city. 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

0: How to stop.
1: In school sports, it's easy to see the wins, the moments that make headlines. But there's so much work that goes unseen for any of it to happen. My name is Phil Risen, and I'm the Executive Director of the National Interscholastic Athletic Administrators Association. 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

0: High school sports have a unique way of setting the tone for our entire school community. How? By demanding our very best, no matter who we are.
1: 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It's on each of us to lead by example with our behavior.
2: The way we behave is not only a reflection of our own character, but of our schools as well. It lets everyone know, this is how we do things at our school. 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This is who we are.
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